take my hand and come with me, because you look so fine that I really wanna make you mine. Really wanna make you mine. 4, 5, 6, come on and get your kicks. Now you don't.

I said, are you gonna be my girl? It's a 1, 2, 3, take my hand and come with me, because you look so fine that I really wanna make you mine. Really wanna make you mine. 4, 5, 6, come on and get your kicks. Now you don't need a

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2: Can't drown them away, can't sleep, can't think, can't find an escape from these dark, dark thoughts in my mind. Can't drink, can't drug, can't drown them away, can't sleep, can't think, can't find an escape from these dark, dark thoughts in my mind.

It was June 9th, 1987, Whitney Houston became the first female artist to debut at number one. The Untouchables was in theaters, and I was preparing for the Raise Your Fist and Yell tour. And the charts looked like this. Kicking things off at number five, a song that David Coverdale wrote while relaxing in Portugal, Here I Go Again, Whitesnake. At number four, Fleetwood Mac continued their hit streak with Seven Wonders. Number three belongs to U2, who had one of the biggest albums of the 80s with The Joshua Tree and the hit I Still Haven't Found What I'm Looking For. Coming in at number two, Heart almost hit the top with Alone. And the number one rock song on this date in 1987 was from a Detroit rocker who had the theme song to the movie Beverly Hills Cop 2. Of course, Bob Seger and Shakedown.

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1: Hi Alice, I've always been obsessed with Salvador Dali and his bizarre and genius mind. Last summer, I went to Spain and stayed near his house in Port Lejot. It was like stepping into another dimension. Did he invite you up there to stay? You're so lucky you got to know him. Thanks, Paul. No, I never saw him in Port Lejot. I saw him in New York City and in Los Angeles. Those are the two places where we actually did work on my hologram, my moving hologram.

quick. Which song written by Bruce Springsteen is his only number one as a songwriter on the Hot 100? Points and kudos awarded if you said the cover of Blinded by the Light by Manfred Mann's Earth Band. Their version is also a cover within a cover by incorporating the celebrated chop waltz, better known as chopsticks, in the transition from the bridge. Would you like to hear it? Well, you have no say about this. Yeah, here it is.

1984, Joe Perry and I started playing around with the idea of working together. He had been out of Aerosmith since 1979. The band had fallen apart. The drugs and personalities and the money had all gone sideways. So he was available and we wrote some material. But then Steven Tyler found out, even though they hadn't been talking to each other for years, suddenly Steven realized Aerosmith was about to end for good and Joe was going to be in my band. But that never really was any of the idea. I was writing songs for a movie, for Monster Dog, and I asked Joe to write with me. There was never any plans for Joe to ever be in Alice Cooper. At all. Ever. I mean, it would have been great, but I would never have stabbed Steven Tyler in the back like that.

0: Hi, this is Alice Cooper. 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

is not the time or the place for brokenhearted. 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